Wisconsin, DuBois, Charles, Sam, 51455. DuBois, Charles, Sam, 51455.

0: 566.
1: 566, we're sending an ambulance to 429 Watson Street, the upper unit, for a 64-year-old female who is conscious and breathing, but had surgery on her ankle on the 16th, and now is unable to bear weight on it.
2: Or you can send it to me. 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Show me out.
1: Back up.
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0: Zephyr. 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

0: 384.
1: Hold on, 384 of a missing adult, to be able to find Christian Home and Rehab. 452 Fox Lake Road, caller states that a Lois Staling has been missing for the last 45 minutes. They've checked the entire building.
0: 10-4, do we have a description at all of what she was wearing?
1: My partner's coming in now.

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Charles Squad, stand by for an ATL for Wapan PD. ATL emission adult Lois A. Staling, female white, date of birth of 9/3/43. She was last seen wearing jean capris, button down long sleeve shirt and sandals. Short curly white hair and frail in stature. She was last seen approximately 19:15 hours in Wapan at the Christian home at 452 Fox Lake Road. She suffers from dementia and left on home on foot, unknown direction of travel, located south of Levi's. Time of 2027.

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0: Yeah, and he saw like at sunrise with Wisconsin plays 134-00 Young, 134-00 Y. He saw like at sunrise.
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1: Thanks, Brian. 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

0: 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Can you let fire know that as well, please?
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0: 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Dispatch to any Wapan Fire unit.
1: 575 here, go ahead.
0: 575, officers are advising that the female has been located.
1: 75, copy. Is this any other Wapan Fire unit message? We found the individual.

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1: 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I still have 523 on the call. Are they clear as well?
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0: Sapphire.
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0: 566.
1: Yeah, West Thorne at South Houston, Texas, please. The George Henry 94, George Victor, GH 94, GZ out of Texas, the West Thorne at South Houston.
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0: Copy 732, Sheriff 58. Report of an accident, 41 northbound at 151. Caller states that he saw a vehicle in the ditch, stopped to help her, stated that there's a female in the vehicle, doesn't believe an ambulance is needed, but believes that the vehicle is totaled, could possibly smell alcohol in her breath. The female did tell the caller that somebody hit her while merging, but caller doesn't see any other vehicles in the area.

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1: Cabby
0: Sheriff 80.

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0: 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This is August, and if you can check for open desires.
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0: Michigan on Bradford Still. 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Heavy driver's side damage from the guardrail fence.
1: Five-8 requested a tow earlier. Is this going to be for a separate vehicle?
0: 10-22 then.

0: up on 390.
1: 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Would you mind running?
0: Go ahead.
1: It'll be out of Missouri. 3 Charles 6 Union Robert 5 Charles John 5 Frank George 650978. Again, out of Missouri. If you need any of that back, let me know.
0: Temper.
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1: Wayland is en route.
0: 10-4, thank you.

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1: Vinesis.

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0: Tempor, I'll give you a call.

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1: Thank you.

Hey, if you're calling back. 7980. 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The previous plate that was in the call is incorrect. I added in the correct one.

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0: Hey, copy.

The power company was worried about truck traffic on the highway coming up here if anything got up in here, so they were hoping 55 and Joe Road. Guess they got another set to put there, and then they ain't too worried about any small traffic that can get through up there if they have to.

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0: Yes, sir.

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Caller is a semi-driver. Seems there's a small, gray, sporty sedan that won't let him pass. Seems to be a road rage incident. See that it's a male driver with tattoos on his arm. He's had his arm out the window the whole time, making gestures towards the driver.

Just advising of a reckless 151 southbound at Wolf Road. Caller is a semi-driver. States that there's a small gray sedan that won't let the caller pass. Seems to be a road rage incident. RO does come back to an address in Wapan, Jefferson Street. I got you, 76.

0: Roger, New York. I copy the comments. Did the suspect vehicle continue on 151 or did they also exit?
1: Haven't exited yet. Just approaching 26.
0: Copy.

0: Denver.
1: Cassiano. Adam, I'm here, William, 7645, AXW, 7645. We're on Jefferson and Y.
0: Copy, 95.

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1: 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What does Sheriff 58 wish?
0: Sheriff 58.

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1: Copy. 395, you copy?
2: She's talking to the driver, keeping that.
1: Sure, if I'd be advised, if no signs of impairment, a warning is fine.
2: Copy, thank you.

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1: 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To Aurora for med clearance. Starting will be zero. 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
1: Good.
0: Ripon 564.
2: Good.
0: Ripon 566.
1: Okay.
0: Hold on, 390.
2: Thank you.
0: Denver. Roger,
3: 331. 388, 1041.
0: Copy, 388.
1: Sheriff 80.
0: Sheriff 80.
1: Yeah, I'm supposed to turn off the perch.
0: Denver.

0: Abby.
1: Can you serve me the break to the train from the same location? 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
1: 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No, be Bravo response, and it's a 75-year-old female.

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0: Hi, 6-5.
1: Hold on 388.
0: 388.
1: Hold on 395. 385. Squadron, please, 402.

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0: Sheriff 79 and 76. Sheriff 80.
1: 80.
0: Sheriff 156 at 76, North 31. Sheriff at 550.
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0: Sheriff at 556 at 76, up on
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1: You can't clear that call you just made and put me on call 280. 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

0: affirmative. Dash Tony is out with Misha.
1: And 4. I believe they're also in contact with the male party from yesterday. I will notify the parents.
0: Ten 4. Thank you. I'll put you back on the call.
1: 10-4, and you can you also send me the address where they're at in the city of Abraham?

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1: My partner's gonna put a phone number for the Dodge County deputy requesting a phone call.

0: Rosenville, 601, Fine Light Dispatch. Dispatch, engine 601 will be taken out of service this morning for pump tests in Marquezan. Would you please page El Dorado Fire Department for a first in engine if we have a call?
1: Hi, Captain Rosenville.
0: Thank you, 601, clear.

0: 90, go ahead.
1: Pen 60, is that reckless? We have an updated location, is caller one to make statement.
0: Statement, they were passing Johnson Street about a minute ago.

0: see the caller.
1: 10-4. They said they could not see that vehicle anymore. They were about a half a mile behind.

0: 6, WP 7516, or Mary Paul 7516. Where was that one? That's the caller's pass. Just verify that this is the right one.
1: Sheriff 90.

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0: 3-2.
1: We just took a call at Main and Madison that the traffic signals are not working.
0: I believe that's scheduled for maintenance for today. The stop sign should be down. I can still check it.
1: Trevor, thank you.
2: Hold on 395.
1: Hold on 395.
2: Clear one, I'll check out the traffic problem.
1: Trevor 395, 3D2, copy.
0: 3D2, I copy.

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1: Okay.
0: Double checking that email. We'll find utility issue of taking the lights down at 615.
1: I'm fine. Thank you.

0: Hey, sir, we transport all the picking up all back and taking them to Minnesota Mental Health.
1: Number 61. Number 36.

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1: 41D, Zebra, Adam, David, 3551, ZAD, 3551, 41, southbound, 50.
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1: Okay, Roselle, but just personalized boy link and change to boy young DLK 2 DT1. Okay, Roselle.
0: That was 725.

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I'm on a 911 call.

0: 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Wildlife Med 500.
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0: Sure, 75.
1: 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I just need one at WH and UU to stop traffic. 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
0: I got the shirt 75.
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Good. 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He had a fall around midnight. 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Blood pressure is currently 210 over 120, heart rate of 70, SpO2 98, respiration is 18.

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1: 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I'll be primary. Could you please put us on a follow-up, and then we'll be en route to the Green Lake County Sheriff's Office.

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0: We do have a little gas leak here. I'll be calling Alliance. Alliance to get them to come out here.
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0: WTC is showing just north of TC. It will be a vehicle that was hit by a semi. The RP is requesting an ambulance, so we'll be sending one for bleeding from the face. Have a description.
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1: 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We have the fire department responding with 605 as well at 604.
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1: 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Just a tire debris in the roadway, I removed it. Cleared off the deck, please.
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1: 600.
0: You can put me on scene. We're at N5109 Highway 26. Gentleman in a truck pulling a flatbed just waved me on. So I'll check it out, let you know here in a second. Heavy traffic.
1: Copy.
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0: Okay, dispatch, I'm with the driver. He had a semi, go by him, hit his mirror. He got him in the face, okay. And then, stand by, Fine Lake.
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0: 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We're going to see if we can move them off the highway here.
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0: The roadway here, too much traffic. 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
0: Okay, whoever's coming, can you stop out with a semi that's just north of 26 and TC? That's going to be other involved vehicle. They have markers out.

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0: At 4177 Stearns Lane. It'll be site 23. It's going to be for a male party. They would like him checked on. The RP believes he is back at 961 and drinking. There's some more notes in the call.
1: Four, I'll take another phone call.

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0: Okay, show's clear, it's called.

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They stated that a piece of wood that came off of a trailer and hit their windshield back on EV and Highway 151.

0: 725, a reckless driver. They're coming in southbound on Highway 26 from Fremont Road now. There is a Toyota Camry with a disabled plate 81113. Is all over the road, keeps on hitting the rumble strips.
1: So,

0: There appears in a black Dodge Caravan behind them and willing to make a statement.
1: Yeah, I'll be
0: right. I copy.

0: over there, Steve.
1: Yeah, I'm just waiting for him to finish washing up.
2: 10-4, meet you over there.

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1: That's right, well, I'm going to be en route to the RO's address. No phone number on the file.
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0: 23 and double P, Roy David David, 4583, DVD, 4583, 23 and double P.
1: Ten four eight ten eleven seven fifty seven.

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0: I'll take that trip from on 151. 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
1: Sheriff 1 second. Sheriff 86, copy.
0: Everything's

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0: Is it 14? 10
1: o'clock. Sheriff 86,
0: traffic.
1: Sheriff
0: 86. Auto stop 26, march in. 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
1: Thank you.

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0: 161 northbound in TC. Have a young boy, 9320, AYG 9320. 151 northbound in TC.
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1: The caller was in a semi. 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
0: I copy, Sheriff 62.

Carroll County Highway S is in Sam. West Beta, male in his 80s. Came up to the RP's residence. And knocked on the window. Was asking for a ride home. Stated that he just got out of the Army. They believe this is the residence that they dropped him off at. We are showing the previous travel fare with the same subject at this address.

0: 3 to 76.
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0: Can you have somebody bring us a bag of mortar out here so we can clean up around the storm sewer joint?
1: Just need one bag, I'll grab one and bring it out.
0: Yeah, just one bag. We'll use water off the concrete truck. 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
1: 10-4.

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0: What is it come back to?
1: 2007 Ford Fusion, gray in color.
0: Heading for it. Does it come back to the RP or somebody else? Like?
1: To somebody else on Gary Street.

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1: I got B-75.

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1: you're pretty sure me, it's associated with that vet clinic. Can you make a call for a 1050 location? 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

0: 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Adam Edward, 93125 again, AE 93125 out of Arizona. 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

for Highway 41 northbound, military base past Johnson now.

0: 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Go ahead.
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1: 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The first caller was a little confused at where it was.
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1: 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Safety is unable to move and struggling to breathe. He is screaming and states that his body's in pain. They're in a Dodge Journey gray in color.

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0: Blacklist driving complaint that started at County Highway Z Victor and Century Drive. A blue Dodge Caravan that was all over the road. Looks like the driver might be on the phone. RP is willing to make a statement.
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0: looking at the Sheboygan and Fond du Lac Street stop sign.
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2: 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Shut it down. We're going to have to close the road. As soon as this semi goes through 50, you can shut it off here.
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0: Last name is Jacobson. 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First name is Isaac, I-S-A-A-C. Initial P. Paul. Male, date of birth 7/29/08, 7/29/2008. Out of Indiana.
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0: They're doing an official assignment at the government building. 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
1: I have you, Sheriff 58.

is call at the DNR parking lot breakneck for Oda W8471 breakneck. It's going to be for a 12-year-old that was stung by a bee.

0: lunch. Chair 64, you said assign you.
1: Yes.
0: I copy.
1: Go to.

0: 153 dispatch, can you sign one of the 6 o'clock cars over there?
1: Okay. 6 6 6 6 6 6 6 6 6 6 6 6 6 6 6 6 6 6 6 6 6 6 6 6 6 6 6 6 6 6 6 6 6 6 6 6 6 6 6 6 6 6 6 6 6 6 6 6 6 6 6 6 6 6 6 6 6 6 6 6 6 6 6 6 6 6 6 6 6 6 6 6 6 6 6 6 6 6 6 6 6 6 6 6 6 6 6 6 6 6 6 6 6 6 6 6 6 6 6 6 6 6 6 6 6 6 6 6 6 6 6 6 6 6 6 6 6 6 6 6 6 6 6 6 6 6 6 6 6 6 6 6 6 6 6 6 6 6 6 6 6 6 6 6 6 6 6 6 6 6 6 6 6 6 6 6 6 6 6 6 6 6 6 6 6 6 6 6 6 6 6 6 6 6 6 6 6 6 6 6 6 6 6 6 6 6 6

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2: Are you still on the line with the caller to know if they're staying at the location where they called from, or are they working their way back to the parking lot?
1: They are staying where they are.
2: 653 copies. According to the notes, they're on the lower side of the ledge. Can you confirm that they are on the lower side of the ledge?

653 copies. Can you page City of Pontiac Tech Rescue, Rope Rescue for this, please?

middle of the high ledge. There are herpes entities yelling for you. If you can

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0: typically we get multiple calls to juveniles, Highway 40, correction, Highway 151 southbound at 4th Street Road. Three juveniles standing on the side of the road. The first RP is that they crawled over the overpass. The second RP states a small child about 5 years old and two females in the area as well, about 12 years old. I'm not sure if these are the same juveniles. 10-4.
1: Sheriff 64. Sheriff 43, I believe, was last night. Same complaint that they were unable to locate.

0: Sure, 53.
1: Sure, 53.
0: Come out with them. Charles just says he's ordered to find them. He's just unsure what types. And he is, and his parents are walking back up the ridge.
1: Copy, Sheriff 53.

0: weed, yes, in the parking lot. No adverse reaction to this time.
1: Alright, copy.
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0: If you just said Tech Rescue, you can cancel them.

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1: Confirm City Fair copied as well, they're canceling.
0: Copy that, thank you.
2: Oldfield Fire from City Med 21, would you select an ambulance to respond?
0: Negative, we have life status.

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0: on East Main and North Watertown. Correction, we're going to be pulling into the Shell Mart with Boy Charles Zebra 6830. 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We'll be at the Shell Mart.
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0: B-Boy Pantry 88. Hold on, 54 traffic.
1: Sheriff 154.
0: 34 westbound, Dimension North, going to be a Road America Fleet. I had a XXRA C Charles Ellington or Robert H. IXCLRH, Road America, 43
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0: Sheriff 4 and 1041.
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0: Good evening, at 730 West Main Street. Requesting to check on a Dean of Friend. Has there been talking to our granddaughter or anyone for about 4 weeks?
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0: Copy.

Golden County Highway D. David. Vehicle was last seen getting on Highway 41 northbound. It'll be a blue Suburban with an older male driver. Almost rear-ended the RP and passed him and slammed on the brakes in front of him. RP did not get a license plate, but willing to make a statement.

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1: See on East Main and Moore Street. East Main and Moore, Adam, Paul, Nora, 5319. Hey Adam, keep Paul and Nora, 5319, East Main and Moore Street.
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0: Yes, Sid Gold East with a Nebraska 28 of White King Robert 343, DKR 343 on Nebraska. 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
0: 38. Wolfpond 38, I'll be traffic on Gateway at Kelly. Gateway and Kelly with 177 King Victor Robert. 177 KKNZ Victor Robert. 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

0: 725, we are still on the phone. 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She wasn't sure which direction or which street, and they are willing to make a statement.
1: Okay.

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25.

0: Southbound 38 traffic.
1: Southbound 38.
0: The Sonelec and Gateway with Wisconsin firefighter fleet. Mary Boy, Sam, Charles, Frank, David. And Mary, B-Boy, Sam, Charles, Frank, B. David. Sonelec and Gateway.
1: Southbound 38. 737, 76.

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1: 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AEF 1405.
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0: subject.
1: 780 Alex 41 southbound from Chorus Road. It's a semi carrying a big black container. Looks like one of the barrels is slowly coming loose. Turn it's going to come off of the tractor. It's just passing sales road. Six, status check.

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0: 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AUM, 6614, 44 Island.
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1: 151 northbound golf course. Council model Adam George, 248 AGW 248, northbound golf course.
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0: 61 North, Lamar, France, 23, Wisconsin. Hey, Adam, H. Henry, E. Edward, 4705. A.H. E. 4705.
1: Have a Sharp 66.
0: Sharp 79. I'm out of Stablo. Looking for the apartment.
1: Have a Sharp 79. Sharp 83, status check.
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1: 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Wilpon 388, status check.
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